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101.9 The Twister. Hey, it's Bobby Bones. Tomorrow morning at 55 after the hour, we'll bring you good news. We'll bring you positivity inside of our segment called Tell Me Something Good. That's tomorrow morning right here.

0: 101.9 The Twister, number one for new country. And thanks for hanging out. Keep in mind, you can follow us on Instagram at Wayne D and Tay.
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0: Get that story and a couple others too with the iHeart Country Roundup. 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

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Wayne D and Tay, 101.9 The Twister, talking about Cody Johnson taking over Paycom Center with Scotty McCreery, Chase Beckham. 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
1: I don't know if you were looking at me or not. 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
1: And our Instagram is at Wayne D and Tay. Lori just checked in and asked for Kane Brown and Caitlin Brown. We love that song, obviously. We'll play it right after this one. It's brand new Luke Bryan, okay? It's called Country and She Knows It. If you haven't heard it, check it out now.

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101.9 The Twister. Hey, it's Bobby Bones. Tomorrow morning at 55 after the hour, we'll bring you good news. We'll bring you positivity inside of our segment called Tell Me Something Good. 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

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And Luke Combs, that is called Be By You. And congrats to Kenny Chesney. His Sphere residency sold out as he returned for another summer of shows out there. I think he may set up a residency every summer, like now and forever. His new song is called Carry On. You

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1: 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It's a dream come true to have my song on the radio. It's still crazy to say. Here's my song, Boston. On a

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1: And it's Wayne D, Tay Hamilton. Just after 11 o'clock, Russell Dickerson back at it. 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
1: And thanks for hanging out. 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
1: Get that story and a couple others too with the iHeart Country Roundup. That's up.

Excited for this big show, man. Wayne D and Tay, 101.9 The Twister, talking about Cody Johnson taking over Paycom Center with Scotty McCreery, Chase Beckham. We're actually giving away some more tickets. 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Just tap it. Boom. Your shot to win. 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

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The 250K USA giveaway. And another chance at your share of 250K happens again tomorrow morning at 8.

101.9 The Twister. Hey, thank you for starting your Thursday here with me. How about we get it rolling with some good news? Hang on just two songs and I'll share some with you.

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But you sure save gas and them foreign jobs. 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
1: So I got a topic I want to discuss next hour. 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
1: Hey, good morning, Granger. This is Joe. I'm calling from Shenandoah, Virginia here, heading to Elkins, West Virginia to go to work. Listen to you the whole trip across.
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1: Raisin one and playing one. 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
1: 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Some of us think, some of us drive, some of us pray. Granger's with you through it all. Thanks for being a part of the After Midnight family.

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101.9 The Twister. You know, I brought this up last hour, and I still want to hear from you. I'll put you on the air. 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

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What was your favorite summer vacation growing up? That's our topic of the hour. 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

Number one for New Country, 101.9 The Twister. Yeah, this relationship was doomed from the start. A cop dating a drug dealer. A perfect mix for a dumb criminal story. Earl Dibbles coming in next to tell us about this.

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1: 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I want to hear from you. You got a story for me? I'll put you on the air. Question is this: what was your favorite summer vacation growing up? 866-607-8383.

0: 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Hey, thank you for starting your Thursday here with me. How about we get it rolling with some good news? Hang on just two songs and I'll share some with you.
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You know, I brought this up last hour and I still want to hear from you. 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
9: Thank you for being here, coming up. 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I saw a kid scream, and then I saw a mom scream back. It was unlike anything I've ever seen before. 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And I laughed. I want to tell you the story coming up in a second. Thank you guys for being here. Let's start now. Yeah.

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0: 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And that was my song, Boston.
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2: 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Is it dream come true to have my song on the radio? 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Here's my song, Boston. On a

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Is she or isn't she getting married this weekend? That's like the big question that seems like anywhere you go right now. 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

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It's JJ Ryan with another chance to win $2,500 minutes away. 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
1: Hey guys, it's I Heart Country on The Verge artist Stella Lefty. Boston is a song I wrote when I was waiting on a guy who was picking me up. I couldn't stop thinking about him, and this is what I was feeling while I was waiting for him. 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
1: 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The Talk Back lunch break is now officially underway. Hit that Talk Back mic and get me your request. I'll do my best to play it between right now and 1. Ella Langley teams up with Morgan Wallen. I Can't Love You Anymore.

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101.9 The Twister, number one for new country. You request him, and I play him. No doubt a lot of requests for Ella Langley. That's been the case for the past several weeks now. She's up next on the Talk Back Lunch Break, Choosing Texas.

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2: We got winners. We got losers. Chain smokers and boozers. And we got yuppies. 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

Y'all, Jason Aldean's coming to OKC, and you know, here at 101.9 The Twister, we are bringing you backstage. 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

0: guys, it's I Heart Country on The Verge artist Stella Lefty. And that was my song, Boston.
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1: 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It's Brooke Taylor. Katie, you said you're saving up for what right now?
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1: It's Brooke Taylor. We are getting closer to America's 250th birthday here in a couple days. And we're celebrating America 250 with some of your favorite artists and just talking about some of their favorite 4th of July memories. Brantley Gilbert has a very unfortunate story he has to tell, but thankfully it ended up good. We'll talk

Number one for New Country and Bobby Bones in the Morning. It's 101.9 The Twister. It's Brooke Taylor. I'm just so happy we have big news from Miranda Lambert and this new album, Crisco, coming out October 2nd. Raise your hand if you're excited for new music from Miranda Lambert.

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It's Brooke Taylor, and I'll tell you what, $2,500 would be pretty clutch right now, I'm not going to lie.

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1: Hey, it's Brooke Taylor celebrating America 250 this week, talking to some of your favorite artists about their favorite 4th of July memories. We're going to check in with the newly married Brett Eldridge up next. 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
1: It's Brooke Taylor. This guy going to be playing our iHeartRadio Music Festival presented by Capital One in Vegas coming up September 18th and 19th. Also giving us a new album, Silver Sands Marina. You can pre-order that now. It's out officially September 25th.

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1: Hey, it's Brooke Taylor checking in with Brett Young coming up next. There's something about 4th of July he's not a huge fan of. We'll talk about that here shortly.

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All right, so make sure you're hanging first thing tomorrow morning, 8 a.m., another chance to win that check for $2,000.

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Play again tomorrow morning at 8.